0: song. 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

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Battle of the Old School is coming up this weekend. Woo! This is a good one for the summer. Anita Baker versus Phyllis Hyman. Who do you like?

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1: Yeah, lately I just wanna show up and body some. 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Always been a little mathematician. 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

Time. Time is a trick. How many birthdays did you have? One. You had one day of birth. 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Your mind gives up. Your body deteriorates. This is the trick of time. Man was never supposed to die. 1999. Huh. 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

0: This is Pastor Terrence Yeomans with your morning inspirations. The algorithm of your life. 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They track what captures your attention, what you repeatedly engage with, and what you spend most of your time viewing. Over time, the algorithm begins to reflect your habits and your preferences. You see, life works in a similar way. I recently read a quote that said, "Learning is the product of continuous real-time feedback loop in which we make decisions, observe their outcomes, and improve our understanding." Every choice you make is teaching you something. Every success provides insight. Every setback offers a lesson. Every decision contributes to the person that you are becoming. The question is not whether you are learning. The question is, what are you teaching yourself through repetition? Are you repeatedly consuming faith or fear? Negativity or gratitude? Excuses or growth? What you consistently practice will eventually shape your character, influence your perspective, and ultimately direct your future. So on this morning, be intentional about what and who you allow to occupy your attention. The things you focus on most will influence your thinking, and your thinking will influence your decisions, and over time will shape your destiny. There's a proverb that reminds us, "Keep your heart with all diligence, for out of it springs the issues of life." 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

0: I do believe Dr. Stacey Killings joins us now. Mental health matters. I do believe the center of a lot of problems, I know I've come across it, is not having difficult conversations.
1: Yes.
0: It is the kind of thing that is, and I'm victim to this as well. You don't want to hurt somebody's feelings, but you can't go anymore.
1: Yes.
0: You can't give them anymore. You can't do anymore. And I think we're afraid to say it, even to like our loved ones and family members. Like,
1: absolutely,
0: we're afraid to say the words, I ain't got it.
2: Why are we afraid?
0: I don't know.
1: Because it's that people pleasing sense that we have. Mm-hmm. We don't want to upset anyone. Okay. We're human beings, and we don't want to see someone that we care about upset. Now, we can say it to a stranger.
2: Right.
1: Because we don't have an emotional connection to them.
2: So then where do you set the boundary of not being the people pleaser, but also not being a person that a person can't count on?
1: Well, it depends. Now, you need a ride, you can count on me. Mm-hmm. But if you need money, mm-hmm, my maximum that I'm going to loan you, say, might be $200. Mm-hmm. And that is the boundary that I've set for myself, and I need you to respect that. But if you're struggling financially, I'll go with you. I'll help you interview for another job. I'll watch your kids while you interview for a job. I'll help you. I'll give you a ride to that interview. I'll connect you with a financial planner. I can do those sorts of things. Mm-hmm. But when it comes to money, the maximum that I'm willing to loan is $200, or the maximum that I'm willing to give you and not expect back is $200. The maximum I'm willing to loan might be $500. So I'll give you $200 and you don't ever have to pay that back. But if you need more than that, you are signing off on this note saying that you borrowed $500 from me.
0: Mm-hmm.
1: So you have to set up those boundaries for yourself. And I think in most relationships, you know the type of people that you have in your circle.
0: Mm.
1: My friend, she's always claiming that she's broke. I can see her getting ready to ask me for some money. So this is what I need to do to protect myself and to protect our friendship. And if this individual doesn't want to be my friend anymore because I'm not willing to release my boundaries, then that is someone that I can't be friends with.
2: So you just said $500 is the most I'll loan you. $200 is something I give you, and I probably don't expect to get that back.
1: Correct.
2: How many times you gonna let that fly?
1: $200 is the most. Well, that's your boundary.
2: So after $200, I'm not giving you nothing else for you to have.
1: Correct.
2: Got you.
1: So I'll give you $200, and this is not a loan. This is a gift.
0: Yeah. Okay. Expect on the end of the person giving the money, expect not to see that money back.
1: Correct. And you should let that individual know that, depending upon the scenario that they're in. Listen, my taxes are coming next week. Can I borrow this money? Fine. I'll let you borrow this. Or I'm running on some hard times. I don't know when I'm going to get any money. And I don't know if I'll ever be, when I'll be able to pay you back. Listen, don't worry about paying me back. I will give you this $200 and you don't have to worry about it. But understand that this can't happen again.
2: So the $200 is basically a buyout.
1: It's a gift.
2: The, yes, $500 is a loan, so you do expect to pay it back. They can't pay it back.
0: But you got to say it, though. You have to say that.
1: Yeah. And you let them know up front. Just understand, I'm going to give you this $200 as a gift. I know you're coming up upon some rough times. I will give you this $200. If you need any more financial help from me, it will be in the it will be documented as a loan, and I'm only willing to let you borrow $500. Whatever your hard line is, whatever amount that it could just be another $200, mm-hmm, because you might not have it like that to just give or loan to someone without you then, trying to figure out how you're going to pay your bills. But you have to say those things up front, and that individual, either they will respect you enough, mm-hmm, to abide by that, or they won't. And then you'll realize that wasn't a friend in the first place.
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0: Robinson, Pastor Byron Smith, and Prophet Daryl McCullough with host Pastor Willie Lightfoot Sr. And then on Friday night, don't miss stellar award-winning gospel artist Kalante Gavin Live. 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
2: For your Thursday, sunny skies, a warmer day, high temperatures back up into the upper 70s. If you've been injured in a car accident, make it easy. 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I'm Chief Meteorologist Richard McCullough, a 103.9 WDKX. 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

0: Rochester, New York. 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

0: 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It is a Thursday morning, getting you ready for this upcoming weekend. Thank you for all those that have already purchased the tickets to go see one Mr. Rick Ross at ESL Ballpark. And for those of you who ain't got your tickets yet, you better hurry up because he's going to be here Saturday.
1: That's right. The countdown continues. Once he's here Saturday, listen, just go get your tickets right now. Mm-hmm. Get your tickets. All suites are sold out.
0: Yep. Still, to my knowledge, have tickets to the Sierra Zone. Oh, my gosh. All right, man. Hurry up. Get your tickets. 103.9 WDKX, the Wake Up Club. Thank you for tuning in this morning with WDKX and the Wake Up Club. A couple of things to get into this morning. First, traffic report being brought to you by Parisi and Bella Via. Been in a car accident, 888-8000. If you're heading on out the door this morning, no real issues out on the roadways. We're looking good. Looking clean. Kind of like that.
1: Man, it's one of those mornings today, man. I woke up late.
0: Oh, really?
1: Yeah.
0: Behind the 8-ball today, huh?
1: Yeah, well, I caught myself taking my day off from the gym. You know, I normally go first thing in the morning. So that means you get to sleep in a little longer.
0: Yep.
1: Well, a little longer turned into a little longer.
0: Oh. Yeah. You hit the snooze?
1: Yeah.
0: Snooze,
1: but I forgot to hit the, you can set the snooze from like 15, 10, 5 minutes. Yeah, I never changed it. It was on 15.
0: Caught you. That's all right, though. But it was a nice night. Like, we're at 51 degrees right now.
1: Yeah.
0: We're going to be in the mid-70s today, so it was a kind of nice night.
1: I kind of don't like this 51 degrees.
0: Why? What's
1: it's
0: up?
1: It's a little too cold.
0: No.
1: You like this?
0: Hell yeah. It's one less thing. High 77 today. I love 77.
1: Okay.
0: Mid to near upper 70s. That's the sweet spot right there when it comes to weather. I kind of like that. But yeah, I like my 51. 51 at night? Hell yeah. Man, nice and cool. Don't have to worry about cranking up in no AC, nothing like that. But nice little crisp air coming through the window. Kind of feels like a little fall.
1: Now, fall is my favorite season.
0: Yeah.
1: You know, when fall comes, that's when pumpkin comes around, right? And I love fall. It's my favorite season of the year. But it's a little too early for that.
0: Nah, I'll take it. I can take it now because I know we're getting another heat wave. I know it's coming again, so be prepared to deal with that. This weekend looks like the weather's going to be amazing. Today, 70s. Tomorrow, 80s. Saturday, 80s. Sunday, 80s. Yeah. In the next week. So it looks like we're going to have a nice weekend ahead of us.
1: Oh, yeah. Nah, the weekend, the weather for the weekend is excellent. I mean, just perfect for, the Rochester Summer Groove Series when it continues this weekend.
0: Absolutely. And it ends, though, on September 5th. That's when it ends. That's the last big show where you get to see Keith Sweat. You get to see Cut Close. You get to see Joe. You get to see Genuine, Drew Hill. All of them.
1: Yep.
0: That's it. That's the end all be all. September 5th will be here before you know it. But before we get to September 5th, we got to get to this weekend.
1: Yes. Another Saturday. It's one of those mornings. I was about to say another Saturday in the books. Another summer in the books.
0: Yeah. 103.9 WDKX, the Wake Up Club. We still halfway there. Good morning.
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3: For your Thursday, sunny skies, a warmer day, high temperatures back up into the upper 70s. 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
6: Hey, what's up, my go-getters? You know what time it is. It's time for that go-getter report. Well, there are major changes happening at ESPN, and according to multiple reports, former NFL star Cam Newton and Ryan Clark have both been let go as part of the company-wide layoffs following ESPN integration of NFL Network. Now, Cam Newton had become a regular on First Take alongside Stephen A. Smith and had even signed a multi-year extension last year. Now, Ryan Clark's departure was especially surprising, with reports claiming he was informed he was being let go while he was live on the air and did not return after a commercial break. Now, that's just crazy. Now, ESPN says the cuts are being a part of the restructuring following its acquisition of the NFL Network, and Clark had spent more than a decade with the network and was reportedly set to play a major role in next year's Super Bowl coverage. Now, as we talk about coverage, child, Kevin Hart has the internet laughing after admitting he ran into LeBron James' son, Bronny James, at a nightclub and immediately knew it was time for him to leave. He joked, saying that seeing LeBron James' son in the club reminded him that he might be getting a little bit too seasoned for that scene. And social media definitely is loving the moment, because, child, I had one just like it when I saw one of my friend's kids and I said, what is going on? I need to leave. Well, listen, this right here wraps up that go-getter report. You know what to do. Tap that WDKX app so we can stay connected to you, and make sure you check in each and every weekday as we serve it up to you. The go-getter report right here on 103.9 WDKX.

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1: Right now, the nephew is here with today's prank phone call. What you got, Neff?
2: What does this remind you of? You may be young, but you're ready. When you hear
1: Keep
2: that.
1: Sweat.
2: What? Mm-hmm. Keep Sweat. The nephew pranked Sweat way back in the day. Check and listen. This is it right here. Yes. Keith Sweat.
3: Hello.
4: Hey, I'm trying to reach Manny. Is this Manny?
3: No, this ain't Manny, man. This is Sweat. Who's this, man?
4: Hey, this Raheem, man. Wow, this Sweat. Okay. Hey, Mr. Keith, we got people down here. You're supposed to be here at the record store, man, right here in Harlem, and we got people wrapped around the building. You're supposed to be here signing these CDs, man, but it's been over an hour. These people have been standing here waiting on y'all.
3: Yo, man, I don't know nothing about no record store, and number two, I don't know nothing about doing no signing, man. Who set this up, man?
4: The name I was given was Manny. Who was Manny?
3: Manny's my road manager, but he don't set things up, man. He's a road manager. He's not my manager. He just handles my stuff on the road. But I was never told I was supposed to be nowhere to do anything, man. I mean, normally when somebody tell me and them have an understanding that I book what I'm supposed to do. So I don't know nothing about this, my brother.
4: Okay, well, you know, we got to get this taken care of. We got people wrapped around the building. We got a table here laid out. We got pens and everything for you to sign these CDs, man. We got over 100 people outside the store.
3: My brother, I nobody told me about no signings or no nothing, man. I mean, I don't know nothing about no signing, for real.
4: Okay, well, are you hearing what I'm saying to you, man? We got people outside the building waiting for you to arrive to sign some CDs. Now, what I'm supposed to tell these people?
3: Yo, I don't know what you're supposed to tell them, man. I mean, you know, and it's kind of like you raising your voice, dude. I don't know who you are calling me like this. I told you, man, I didn't set nothing up, man. And, you know, I mean, I don't even know who gave you my number. You know what I'm saying? So, I mean, I don't handle
4: it. All this information was on the fax machine. I got this as a contact number. Manny is the person I was supposed to be talking to, and Mr. Sweat was supposed to arrive here at 12 noon. Now, here it is. It's 1:15, 1:20, man, and you ain't here. And we got people wrapped around the building. We've been advertising this for the last 2 weeks. I mean, the album dropped
3: today. Brother, I don't think you, I mean, no disrespect to you, but I don't think you hear me, man. I don't know nothing about a signing. If I knew about a signing or knew I had a signing session, I wouldn't have the people sitting around or standing around like that. That's not what I do. But no one informed me that nothing like this was going down today. You know what I'm saying? So, you know.
4: Okay, but look, man, now that you realize people are here waiting, what are you going to do? What am I supposed to tell them?
3: Man, there's no way in the world I can get down there and do a signing at this time, late time right now, man. I mean, you
4: know.
3: But
4: you need to get so big and that. You need to try to get yourself down here, man.
3: Well, first of all, I mean, you know, what did you just say? I think you just called me out my name or something, man. What did you just say to me, man?
4: No. I'm saying you need to try and come on down and sign these CDs for these people, man. These people are here. They're waiting in line. They've been waiting over an hour on you. Now this not gonna look good. This is the date. We got your CD almost on every show, man.
3: I'm feeling you, and I understand now. I understand what you're saying to me, but there's no way I can get down there, man. You just gonna have to reschedule this, or we gonna have to reschedule this. I apologize for the, you know, misunderstanding, but bottom line is, I knew nothing about this.
4: Hold on a second, Mr. Anderson. This is Mr. Sweat. He's saying he don't know anything about being here. I'm telling him we got people all wrapped all around the building. He don't care.
3: Yo, dude, I didn't say I didn't care. I said there's nothing I could do. I didn't set it up. I didn't say that, man. Don't put words in my mouth, my brother.
4: What do you want me to do?
3: All you got to do is reschedule it for another time, man. That's what you do.
4: Hold on, man. I'm talking to my boss. I'm trying to figure out how to get... We got people finna get mad, man, because you're not here. Now, whoever Manny needs his whoop, man. He does.
3: I don't know nothing about that, man. I ain't got nothing to do with that, man. All I know is that nobody told me about that. You know, I'll call Manny, and I ask who said, because I don't do things unless I know what.

0: where it's coming from.
1: There ain't no way you can get your you can get yourself
0: hold
1: down.
0: Hold up, you keep. First of all, man, you don't talk to me like I'm your child, man. You keep saying there's no way I can get my, you know, back up with, on what you're saying, dude.
1: Hey man, we having a problem. This is supposed to be one of the biggest days of our record store. We got your CD on every shelf, and you just so calm and collect like it's not a problem with you.
0: What I'm supposed to do, man? When I didn't know nothing about it, I understand it's a problem. It's a problem because it made me look like I'm a no show. But dude, I'm telling you again, I knew nothing about this, man.
1: Hold on 1 second. Take all his CDs off the shelf. Every last one of them.
0: Yo, I don't know what you're talking about, man. You losing your darn mind right now, man. I'm not trying to disrespect you, dude, but you really losing your mind right now. You doing something you ain't got no business though, man. I said reschedule the situation, man. You know, tomorrow, the day
1: after. How we rescheduling when the album drops today,
0: yo,
1: man?
0: Okay, well, there's nothing I could do about this, dude. Nothing.
1: Wait. Sound like you raising your voice at me.
0: I ain't raising my voice, man, because you disrespect me. You don't call my phone going off like I'm somebody's child, like I'm your child, dude. Man, you don't talk to me like that, man. Come on.
1: So you can't stop what you're doing and bring your butt down here to the record store?
0: No, I can't stop what I'm doing. No, I can't stop what I'm doing, man.
1: So what you doing right now that's so important, you can't come?
0: Man, it ain't none of your business what I'm doing right now, dude. I'm saying I knew nothing about this, man. So I'm not going to keep going back and forth with you like I got to explain to you why I got to stop what I'm doing to come down there. I knew nothing about it. It's not my fault, dude. You need to take this up with somebody who scheduled this because I didn't schedule it.
1: There's a right and a wrong way to look, a right and a wrong way to do somebody, Mr. Sweat.
0: Oh, man, come on. Now you reciting my songs, man.
1: Okay.
0: Come on, man.
1: Okay, no problem.
0: Songs.
1: I'm just going to go out here and tell everybody in the line, Mr. Sweat don't want to come,
0: man.
1: Okay? And I'm taking all of these CDs off the shelf because you don't want to stand up and be the celebrity that you're supposed to be.
0: Man, okay, now you know what, man? You do what you got to do, man. At this point, you do what you got to do, man. But, who am I talking to anyway?
1: That's Raheem, man.
0: Raheem.
1: I work here at the store.
0: Okay, well, I'll see you, Raheem. You go ahead and do what you get ready to do, and I'll come and see you, dude.
1: What you mean you gonna see me? What that mean?
0: I'll see you. Yeah, I'll see you. That's what it mean. I'll see you.
1: Okay, because the bottom line is, man, Tommy said you was gonna come. He the one said you was gonna come sign.
0: Tommy who? Now you, Raheem, Tommy, who the hell is the Tommy?
1: Tommy, man, nephew Tommy from the Steve Harvey Morning Show. Swear I got your
0: boy, man, you know what? Man, y'all tripping, boy, for real. Man, you don't even understand what you may make me do, dude. You crazy, boy. I mean, you know what I'm saying? Y'all don't have anything better to do than call me and mess with me, man.
1: I knew the album was dropping, man. I said, I'm getting it today. You
0: man.
1: Good?
0: Yeah, I'm good, man. I'm good, man. Boy, you crazy, boy. Man, let me get off this phone, man. Y'all do what y'all boy. You don't even understand.
1: Oh, sweat, man. I had to get you, dog. Look here, you know, I know you got your show, but you got to tell me what is the baddest radio show in the morning.
0: The Steve Harvey Morning Show, man. Get off my phone, nephew Tommy.
2: You know, Key got a little gangster in him. Y'all know that, don't you?
3: Oh, yeah.
2: Key got a little gangster.
4: Mm. Yeah. And it's Keith with an F. Keith.
2: With an F. Keith.
4: Keith.
2: Keith.
4: Keith. Keith. Girl, scream like a Keith. Yeah.
3: And he's still out there doing it. Still touring, all of that.
2: Still out there rocking it on stage. I ain't mad at you, boy.
3: Making
2: Keith
3: new
2: going.
3: Music, everything. Yeah.
4: Yeah.
2: Man, he Keith's doing it. Oh, man, he looks good.
3: Yeah, he does. And he knows it, too.
2: Yeah, you know it.
3: Yeah.
2: When he walk in the room, he knows it. Hey, hey, hey, in case y'all didn't know. Sweaty, hello?
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6: For your Thursday, sunny skies, a warmer day, high temperatures back up into the upper 70s. 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I'm Chief Meteorologist Richard McCullough, a 103.9 WDKX. 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
7: For your Thursday, sunny skies, a warmer day, high temperatures back up into the upper 70s. 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I'm Chief Meteorologist Richard McCullough, a 103.9 WDKX. 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
8: Yo, it's your boy Shotta Realist, and I'm so blessed to be able to say this. 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Shout out to Viciani. We all going to put on an amazing night for y'all, and I can't wait to see y'all there. Yo, this is Shotta Realist, and I am DKX.

0: 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Heading on out the door this morning. Love to start the day. Nice little chilly, 53. But looking to get to the mid to upper 70s before his day is done. Sun all day today.
1: Yes.
0: All day tomorrow. All day Saturday for Rick Ross in town.
1: That's right. It's all part of Rochester Summer Groove series. And it's continuing this Saturday at ESNL Ballpark. Rick Ross, the biggest boss, will be in Rochester. Go to WDKX.com, tap the WDKX app to get all the information you need about getting your tickets. Secure your spot now at the ballpark, because you don't want to be outside talking about, man, I wish I'd have got my tickets earlier last week.
0: And get what tickets are left, folks.
1: Yes.
0: I will say this. You might want tickets that might be sold out.
1: Yeah.
0: So you get what's left over.
1: Yes.
0: So that's all I can tell you. You don't want to be on the outside looking in. You can still get in.
1: Yeah.
0: But, you know, just understand that going forward. Them tickets going fast.
1: And also, if you have your tickets, you want to know what you can and can't bring into the ballpark. Like, you need clear bags. If you don't have a clear bag, that bag is not coming in.
0: Yes. Clear bag purses. I had a conversation yesterday with a lady who she called in. She's like, hey, I just want to know about the purse thing. And I'm like, yeah, the clear bags. Yeah. If you bring in a purse, make sure it's clear.
1: Make sure it's clear.
0: If you bring in a bag, make sure it's clear.
1: Yeah.
0: But if you're bringing a purse and you don't consider that a bag, I would make sure that it's clear.
1: Yeah, just make sure whatever it is you're bringing in is clear.
0: WDKX.
1: Clear like the sky.
0: 103.9 WDKX. I hope we're clear as day.
1: It's going to be a clear day.
0: I'm just saying. I'm just making sure we understand that. So there's no problems on Saturday. Drive report brought to you by Barisi Bella Villa. Been in a car accident, 888-8000. Vehicle on fire. That's not good. 3100 block of Chalai Avenue near that Tim Hortons in the parking lot. So be careful if you're anywhere near there. Earlier on last hour was dealing with a very serious accident. South Goodman Street near 490 westbound. So please be aware of that area. That is a very serious accident over there. Trap Boy been brought to you by Barisi and Bella Villa. Been in a car accident, 888-8000. Speaking of cars, the story at WTKX.com. Yes, okay, it's a car company, but they're worried about snacks?
1: Well, at least four more Ford workers, I guess this is like at the Ford plant, mm-hmm, reportedly have been fired after being accused of stealing snacks from a self-checkout kiosk. Now, employees claiming the payment system glitched and that's what caused the error. And I guess they did some investigations and found out that there was an error because one of the engineers got fired. They had to reinstate him. So several workers.
0: It's not funny, man. Yeah. It's not funny.
1: So I guess they're looking into seeing what's going on. Now, this is my question, Tariq. Have you ever been to a vending machine and got a free snack because of an error? Like, you went to go get your chips and two bags of chips fell out.
0: Of course.
1: Did you take both the chips?
0: Yes, absolutely. Absolutely. I'm sorry.
1: Like the same thing?
0: No. I mean, here's the thing, though. It would have to be, every once in a while, there's a difference between stealing and unfortunate. If I'm stealing it, I know I didn't pay for it, and I'm stealing it. But if it just happens to fall, one snack falls, hits another snack, and it comes down, unfortunate.
1: You said you're being blessed?
0: Yeah.
1: Because if you don't take it, somebody else will take it.
0: So it's going to remain in the bottom. I mean, you can leave that candy bar there at the bottom if you want to. But you're right. Somebody is going to be like, ooh, look, there's a free candy bar. I don't know how it happened, but I'm taking it.
1: But let me ask you this. These people that work in this plant, they make some pretty good money. You know, they're a union, got good benefits, pensions, and all that. And you think being accused of stealing something that costs $1.95, that's worth terminating a person?
0: I don't think it's worth it. They must do some sort of, I would think over a number of times of doing it, maybe it would come back to be like, hey, Ted, we warned you about stealing those, you know, those snacks. You know what I mean? Like, we told, then you come with determination after the warning if they've done it, you know, egregiously. But you know full well, plenty of people have been fired for dumber stuff for dumb of the day.
1: Right. But no, because I'm looking at it, if you have several employees that are being fired, being accused of the same thing, I would think even after the first employee, not saying, you know, someone, because you have people that are big wigs at CEO companies get caught stealing chunk
0: embezzling,
1: chains.
0: Yes.
1: Embezzling. That's what they call it. But I would think, I would look into, like, all right, you have several employees that are being fired because they're being accused of stealing snacks from this kiosk. The same kiosk at the same plant.
0: What I find interesting is like an engineer they got back. Oh, we need him. We need Fred back. But the other ones, we've been trying to get rid of them for a minute. This is just a way to get them out the door. You see what I'm saying? Not everybody really works hard at work. I hate to say that. We do here. But not if somebody's listening right now knows exactly what I'm talking about. They got an employee right now they barely see throughout the day. Really don't do too much.
1: Oh yeah,
0: you know, stays out of the line. Like, don't get no work done.
1: Oh man,
0: slim to none. And the company's kind of like, man, we're trimming fat.
1: I remember the Xerox days. Yeah. them working on them assembly lines.
0: Too many chips. They took too many chips. It's time for them to go. WDKX the Wake Up Club. 7:20. Good morning.
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1: Today, let's talk about your employment contract. 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
3: For your Thursday, sunny skies. It'll be a pleasant, beautiful day. We'll see high temperatures in the upper 70s. Very nice today. Clear skies for tonight. We'll see a low near 57. More sunshine for your Friday with high temperatures back into the low 80s. 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I'm Chief Meteorologist Richard McCullough on 103.9 WDKX. 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
5: Well, you know, everyone is talking about sports analyst Ryan Clark getting fired while he was on the air. Ugh, that's just cruel. During ESPN's NFL Live, Ryan posted about his recent firing on X and said, quote, sending prayers and love to all of those laid off today by ESPN. So many of you have poured your life into that company, and I know how you're feeling right now. My hope is that as this door closes, another opens for you all. God bless. I like that. Classy.
6: Yes.
5: You know, classy. Very, Mm-hmm. So we kind of touched on this yesterday. We talked about it a little bit yesterday. What do you guys think about this? Have you ever been fired? Have you ever been fired, first of all? I mean, I think everyone has, right? Been fired.
7: I've been fired from this job by full time.
5: Yes.
6: But well, why are you here?
5: And for offer. Obvious reasons.
7: I mean,
5: yes.
7: You know, when he fired me, I knew it's only for a few days. You know,
6: really? You got that kind of agreement?
7: Yeah, it's just that kind of relationship.
5: Yeah, you know, nepotism is real.
6: Yes.
5: You know nepotism is real.
6: Clearly.
5: So, Junior, you ever been fired? You didn't respond.
8: Oh, absolutely.
5: What happened?
8: Yeah, it was kind of a mutual thing, but once I was working for the paint company and they had me deliver the paint to the prison, that was pretty much my last day. I told them, I can't go back down to this prison no more. Because I drove in there and the inmates kept telling me, come on, bring the truck in. I didn't move that truck. And then they called back down to the job and told me, your worker won't come into the prison. About a 2 hour, it's supposed to be like an hour job. It took 2.5 hours because I didn't move the truck.
6: Why?
8: The inmate said, come in. It wasn't a guard. It wasn't a warden. It was an inmate. I just don't listen to inmates. I just couldn't do it.
7: It was a person with a number.
8: I kept all the paint. I just turned the truck around and brought the paint back. Get somebody said, you can't work here, Mr. Spates. Okay, cool. Ain't no problem.
5: Yeah, so that was kind of a justifiable firing, though. But yeah. Ryan Clark, though, everybody's like,
7: that was not justified.
5: On the air. Yeah, that wasn't cool.
8: No.
7: But you know what? I believe the bounce back is going to be real. I believe Ryan Clark is probably going to get a job in a better position. Y'all remember when Tamara Hall got fired?
6: Oh,
7: remember
6: that?
7: And look what happened after that. You know,
6: that was
7: she
6: dirty.
7: Just blossomed into a whole new show, her own show, doing outstanding.
5: Bigger than ever. Yes.
7: Mm-hmm. So that's what I'm praying for Ryan. It's the bounce back like that.
6: Mm-hmm. Yeah. Show him. Yeah,
5: on the air, though? I mean, really, though?
7: Yeah.
6: But a lot of people get fired. They go to work, and then they work all day, and it's like when you walk in there, you knew you were going to fire me when I got here.
5: Get up, get dressed, shower, everything.
7: Fix it where my key card don't work, where I just can't even get in the building. I'd rather it be that. But don't let me get to work and start working.
5: As hard as it was for me to get up this morning. Yeah. All right, guys, coming up, we're going to talk about the Nolan Wells case right after this.
0: Bless up, it's DJ Khaled, and you're listening to the Steve Harvey Morning Show. There's morning shows, and there's the greatest, Steve Harvey Morning Show, another one.
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10: WDKX, hello?
11: Yes, you guys were just discussing that chaos thing?
10: Yeah.
11: Well, see, like on my job, right, it's not just the candy machine. There are a lot of products that are out in the opening that is the good honor system, where you have to take it, walk over to the machine, take your credit card, and scan and pay for it. So it could be subs. It could be a lot more expensive things. So it's not just the $1.95 candy. There are a lot more $7, $8, $9 things that you take. And there's a camera there. And if you take it and walk away, I'm sure someone will call you. So it could be one of those situations where it's a lot more expensive, and you have to just be, you know, smart about it and go, there's no one watching you, but there's a camera.
12: Let me ask you this. At your job, has anybody ever been fired for stealing one of those items?
11: Well, not that I'm aware of, because, like, I work for Xerox, but we don't run the vending machine. Another company comes and they set it up there. So that company may have a monitor system. I said, oh, yeah, last week we saw XYZ ABC. Let's call that guy in. And we wouldn't know. It'll be between the company and the guy, you know, and as you know, when you let someone go, you don't have to say why in these days. All you have to say is that they were terminated.
10: Yep.
11: But the products are out there. You walk by and you're hungry. You're like, man, that sub look really good. Just can't take it.
12: Well, thanks for calling in this morning, man.
11: No worries. Have a good day.
10: Read the story at WDKX. It's at WDKX. Or maybe it's just a season for firing, because they were just talking about Ryan Clark being let go. Maybe we're halfway through the year and they're just like, in order to make the numbers right, we got to find something on this guy who took a candy bar.
6: You know, right, what
10: I
6: mean?
10: You know, that's, I don't know. 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
13: shift?
10: But Ryan Clark got fired on the shift. 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
10: Yeah, it's no, you know, fine on your day off, like Friday, fine at the end of the day. 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
13: Yeah.
10: You know what I mean? 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Like, all I can tell you is keep your eyes open. 103.9 WDKX at the Wake Up Club. Thank you for making this part of your day.

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1: For your Thursday, sunny skies. It'll be a pleasant, beautiful day. We'll see high temperatures in the upper 70s. Very nice today. Clear skies for tonight. We'll see a low near 57. More sunshine for your Friday with high temperatures back into the low 80s. 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I'm Chief Meteorologist Richard McCullough on 103.9 WDKX. Have a good day.
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0: So we know Roger Mitchell. Who did the autopsy in Mississippi?
1: Oh, that doctor. 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
6: Like, I hear that. Ain't nobody got no time for that, sure.
7: Today's Dumb Dumb of the Day goes to a New York father who's accused of faking his son's death and accepting donations for his funeral is now facing additional charges. For defrauding at least two people, he allegedly accepted $1,500 for expenses related to his child's death. State police said Mr. Stevens told people his son died from leukemia and that he needed money for the funeral. Reports said the man made up the story to garner sympathy and money.
8: Are you stupid or something?
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1: Hey, friend, phone call. Nephew, what you got for us today?
2: Going down there to that church, Shirley. We're going.

0: don't know if Make-A-Wish Ministry can support that kind of stuff, but go ahead, let me hear.
1: Okay, the lady that I'm actually interested in, she works at the church, too.
0: Oh, really?
1: Well, now, she's kind of a tall one. She's about 5'9",
0: mm-hmm.
1: and she's probably about a size 8. Beautiful long legs, man, and sandy type of hair, sandy color, sandy brown. Man, and I mean she looked like caramel.
0: Hold on a minute. What's her name?
1: I think her name Linda.
0: Now, hold on. That's my wife. What you mean? Go ahead, say it.
1: Wait. Linda's your wife?
0: Yeah, that's my wife. You sorry as okay. What do you mean?
1: Talk. Listen, y'all are a ministry. Now, if y'all supposed to be taking care of people on Make-A-Wish and taking care of what they want before they leave this world, if that's my wish, what is the problem?
0: Listen here, you done crossed every line there was about this man, so I don't give a about it no more. You talking about sleeping with my wife. If I see you, I'm going to do something to you. They ain't going to even be able to recognize you. So what the you talking about messing with my wife, son of a...
1: I'll call Miss Linda myself and see if she don't have a problem with helping me make my wish come true.
0: You go right ahead and call, and you won't call nobody else. That'll be the last call you make.
1: I thought y'all were here to relieve people so they can enjoy themselves before they leave this world.
0: You talking about sleeping with my wife. Are you crazy?
1: But if I'm finna leave here, ain't nobody gonna know but you and her.
0: I don't care if you die. I don't care. You ain't sleeping with my wife, and you fool with her, you probably gonna go ahead and die quicker than you need to.
1: I thought this was a ministry.
0: I don't care
1: now,
0: what
1: you
0: thought.
1: Now you over there telling me about dying. Y'all supposed to be a ministry that helps people before they leave the world.
0: I don't care what it is, but you talking about sleeping with my wife. You got an illness, but something must be wrong with your brain talking about messing with my wife.
1: Ain't nobody gonna even know I've been with your wife once I'm gone. There ain't gonna be but the two of y'all. At least you would have helped me before I left.
0: No, I can't help you with nothing. And let me tell you something. I'm not the preacher. I'm not the pastor. I'm not the deacon. I'm not none of them. But if you mess with my wife, you're gonna know who I am. I'm gonna be the undertaker. Do you understand?
1: I hear what you're saying, but I got one more thing I need to tell you about who I am.
0: You ask it, you ignorant. Go ahead. Let me hear.
1: This is Nephew Tommy from the Steve Harvey Morning Show. Your wife, Linda, got me to praise God.
0: No, y'all ain't.
1: Y'all need to praise both of you.
0: You wrong for that. Y'all ain't recording this, is you?
1: Man, it's recorded every last bit of it.
0: Lord have mercy. Pastor ain't going to hear this, is
1: oh, God. I got one more thing to ask you, ma'am. What is the baddest, and I mean the baddest,
0: woo,
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2: That right there was greatness. I don't care what you say, any way you look at it.
3: So come let me get now this straight. You wanted his wife. That was your dying wish?
2: That's
3: his
2: my
3: wife.
2: Dying wish. I wanted her.
3: That's
2: come on now. Ain't nobody going to know. I'm finna be dead. Let me have that. Come on, man. Take one for the team.
4: So of all the people to prank, you decided
5: that was a good one. That's the best one you come up with. Yeah.
4: Yeah.
5: Okay. Somebody's right.
2: Hey, uh-huh. Hey, ain't we talking about it? Yes, it worked. It worked.
4: So you're saying job
2: it.
4: Well done?
2: Yes.
4: About it.
2: It's people in their car blowing their horn. Yes, it's job well done. Yes.
3: Mm. All right. Mm. Thank you, nephew. Coming up next, it is my strawberry letter. The subject is, I'm trying to hold it together. Wait till you hear this right after this.
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11: 2 days away, folks. Trap Boy brought to you by Parisi and Bellavia. Been in a car accident, 888-8000. 390 southbound near Scottsville Road, dealing with a bit of a slowdown. Be careful in that area this morning. Also, 590 southbound near East Ridge Road. Slow down that area as well. What else we got here? That's about it. Not too much going on. Trap Boy been brought to you by Parisi and Bellavia. Been in a car accident, 888-8000. And when you're going through those work zones, slow down.
12: Make sure you slow down.
11: We don't want no accidents out there. It's going to be a nice day today. Not too hot. Not too cold. Going to be a nice Don't Be Late at 8 mix. DJ Site coming up in a minute.
12: Throwback Thursday.
11: As we get ready to sail towards the weekend. We got two more today and tomorrow, and then we end of the weekend.
12: Trick, I just learned something.
11: What's up?
12: I think I'm addicted to coffee. You saw how I was when I first came in this morning.
11: True that.
12: I was down, drained. I went and got my coffee. And like I feel like Superman now.
11: Ain't nothing wrong with it, man. Ain't nothing wrong with it. Join the club, man. You in there with us.
12: Ah, man.
11: It's okay. It's all right.
12: But this is the thing. If I don't drink coffee on a weekend, and I'm fine. Why is it only Monday through Friday if it feels like I need my coffee?
11: Yeah, it's like a habit. It's a routine. Well, do you get up at the same time on the weekends as you do during the weekend?
12: The weekend, I get up maybe an hour later.
11: Yeah, it's a difference. Big difference. I, for some strange reason, can't get it out of my head.
12: So you even on the weekend, you have to have your coffee?
11: Yeah, man. Yeah, you ain't at my level yet. You don't want to get there. You do not want to get there. Yeah.
12: Maybe we need an intervention or something.
11: Talk to Dr. Killings next Wednesday. See if we can work on
12: it. You're like Dr. Killings and Mama Mac. We can talk about the mental side and the financial side.
11: Apparently, I don't care about the financial side. It's now I got to go to the mental. Because I know what it costs.
12: Right.
11: The price ain't going down. It's going up. So, I mean, we got to talk about that. 103.9 WDKX Wing Club. Good morning.
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0: We'll see a low near 57. More sunshine for your Friday with high temperatures back into the low 80s. 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I'm Chief Meteorologist Richard McCullough on 103.9 WDKX. 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

0: this morning with DJ Sight. Thank you for that mix this morning, sir.
1: Throwback Thursday,
0: that
1: man.
0: That coffee kicked in, boy.
1: It did kick in. The downside is I'm going to be up all
2: throughout the day and through the night.
0: And only 3.5 more hours.
1: Yeah. But I want to sit down at some point.
0: Eventually. And then, well, we do at the end of the show.

0: Eastbound at Culver Road, dealing with a bit of a slowdown in that area this morning. Let's see here, North Landing Road, also dealing with a very serious accident that happened in the 8 o'clock hour, beginning at 8 o'clock. So that's what's slowing things down on North Landing Road. What else we got here? East Henrietta Road, 390 northbound in Henrietta, slow down in that area. That's about it. No other real issue to deal with. Traffic board been brought to by Parisi Bella Via. Been in a car accident, 888-8000. In all seriousness, when you go through them construction zones, slow down.
1: You got to slow down.
0: Come on now. People working out there. Oh, speaking of which, Rick Ross in town working on Saturday.
1: That's right. Rick Ross will be at the ESNL ballpark this Saturday. It's all part of the City of Rochester Summer Groove Series. Make sure you get your tickets. 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Listen, all the suites are sold out.
0: Yeah. What was that line you were saying yesterday? You might not be able to get what you want. You get what's left over.
1: You might not be able to get what you want, but you can get what's left.
0: That's it. That's how we rolling for ESL Ballpark this Saturday for one Mr. Rick Ross. We are 103.9 WDKX, the Wake Club. Strawberry Letter is on the way. 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
8: For your Thursday, sunny skies. It'll be a pleasant, beautiful day. We'll see high temperatures in the upper 70s. Very nice today. Clear skies for tonight. We'll see a low near 57. More sunshine for your Friday with high temperatures back into the low 80s. 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I'm Chief Meteorologist Richard McCullough on 103.9 WDKX. 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
10: 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We could be reading your letter live on the air, just like we're going to read. What are you laughing about, Tommy? You're making me laugh. Write us. We want to hear from you, okay? This letter right here could be yours.
11: It could be yours. Buckle up and hold on tight. We got it for you. Here it is, strawberry letter.
10: All that laughing.

0: haven't even heard the letter yet. Here we go. Subject, I'm trying to hold it together. Thank you, nephew. Dear Stephen Shirley, I've been with the same woman for 29 years, and we've been married for 26 years. We have 5 children and 14 grandchildren. On the outside looking in, it looks like we are a beautiful retired couple, but on the inside, our marriage is in turmoil. My wife is having an affair, and I found out when I read her emails. It's like she wanted me to find out because she knows I go into her computer all the time. Based on what I read, they've been seeing each other off and on for over 10 years. The saving grace for her is that she tells her lover that she loves me and that she'll never leave me because I'm the best thing that ever happened to her. It's ironic that I cheated on her many times, but I was never sloppy enough for her to find out. I feel like she wants to have a conversation about it since she hasn't deleted any of the emails. I also know the guy well, and we've played tennis together a couple of times in the past few years. My wife had sex with a man that I know, and he's been smiling in my face. That's the part that hurts the most because I bet he feels like he got over on me. I'm trying to hold it together, and I'm debating on whether or not I'm going to talk to my wife. I have no right to be upset because I have had my fun on the side. If she knew I was cheating, she never said a word to me. I need advice. Should I confront my wife or let it go? Okay, I'm confused as to, you know, what you are upset about and all of that, because you did the same thing. I mean, whether you talk to her or not, you really don't have a leg to stand on here, sir. You cheated, she cheated. Now we're here with you trying to nitpick on how she dated, who she dated, and what all happened, et cetera, et cetera. You should feel some kind of way because cheating hurts, doesn't it? It really does hurt. We know about double standards. We talk about them a lot on this show. It was okay when you were doing it just because she didn't find out doesn't mean, you know, it was cool. But you've been doing it for years now. You guys have been together for 29 years. That's a long time. And you guys need a reset here. Instead of turning to other people for your happiness, you need to try and find your way back to each other if you can. If the both of you want to stay in this marriage, I suggest counseling. I suggest therapy immediately. And of course, here's the thing that maybe you didn't think about. Stop cheating. Let those side pieces go. How about that? Tommy?
1: It ain't no fun when the rabbit got the gun.
0: Uh-huh.
1: Yes, yes. You have cheated in the past. She is cheating now. Cheating with somebody you play tennis with. You think he's got one over you. And you want to know, should you say something? What should you say? What can you say? Here's what I think. You don't think she knows about you. She knows. She knows you cheated. She knows exactly who you cheated with. And she don't care. And that's why she don't care nothing about them doggone emails that you saw. She wanted you to see them emails. She wanted you to know that she did it too. She does not care that you have ran up on this information. She waiting on you to bring it up. Here's the thing. When somebody does to you what you've already done to them, now you want to say something. And I don't think you should say anything. I think you should just be quiet. You just got to ice it out. Don't say a word. But you can start working on having a better relationship. She done it to you. You've done it to her. Let's try to get past that part and see if you can still salvage the relationship. She still loves you, evidently. If she's telling the side piece that she loves you, clearly she has not let that fade away. So the love is still there. And you must still love her too, because you didn't took time to write this letter and let us know about all your grandbabies and everything else. I don't know what that's got to do with anything. But anyway, y'all been together over 20-some years. I think you need to start spending more time with your wife. There's a way for you to spend enough time with your wife that you can actually fade out whatever else she got going on. That she don't have time for that. But now you got to start putting some effort towards your wife, which is what you should have been doing in the first place. Giving your wife all the time she needs as y'all are a couple. You're supposed to give her everything. Go out on dates. Start all over. Do what you got to do to get your wife back to where she's like, I got enough with just my man. I don't need this other dude. Put the time in with your wife. That's what you're going to have to do. Now, even though I want you to do that, I still want you to go down there to that tennis court. Yeah. And get that racket. And accidentally swing that racket and crack him across the back. I just think one good crack across the back, it just make you feel a whole lot. That's what's bothering you.
0: After
1: it's
0: all
1: bothering
0: that.
1: You that is Randall. You know what I'm saying? That's what's bothering you. That is Randall that's been over there all this time with your girl. That's the problem. And that's what bothers any man. What bothers a man is when he knows. Now he done read it and he know, and it just ain't sitting well.
0: Yeah. All right, hang on, nephew. Thank you. We're gonna have part two of our response to today's strawberry letter.
1: Not to whoop Randall's behind.
0: We will hear from Junior when we come back. Right after this,
2: I'm not gonna like mine.
1: Randall told her who you was messing with.
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2: All right, we're going to recap today's Strawberry Letter. The subject is, I'm trying to hold it together. Now, a man wrote in, he's 29, he's been married to his wife for 26 years. They've been together for 29 years. They have 5 children, 14 grandchildren. It looks like they have this perfect marriage on the outside, but inside, they're cheating. He just found out that his wife is cheating with a guy he knows. He's really can't say anything because he's cheated on his wife lots of times. You know, he's mad because his wife had sex with a man that he knows and who has been smiling in his face. So his ego is affected here. He says that's the part that hurts the most, and because he thinks the guy feels that he got over on the husband. Well, whether he did or not, you're upset about it, but you say you have no right to be, and I agree with you because you've had your fun on the side. And if she knew you were cheating, you said she never said a word to you, and you want advice. Should you confront your wife or let it go? Junior, you're up. What do you say?
3: Yeah, you're not going to like my answer, Shirley, so let me just go ahead and just get this out the way.
2: Get it out.
3: Shirley, I don't understand. I don't care. I don't know why you put in the 5 kids and the 14 grandchildren. Got nothing to do with this. Nothing. Right. That's irrelevant. I just don't understand how. Now, I know you cheated and got all that, but we're not talking about you. Uh-huh. This is not what we're doing. This is what you found out. You mean to tell me, I'm sitting here listening to Shirley read this letter. You mean to tell me you read the emails and just went on with life? That's what you did? You mean to tell me you read this email? Because she said to this man, this man, I love him. And I ain't never leaving him. You made that proud. Forget the fact she's sleeping with the man. That made you proud right there. So you just went on about life. So you just.

0: read that email and just had breakfast. You ain't saying nothing. You just went on with life, huh? So, uh-huh. So you just read the email and just got in the shower. You just lathering up. You just in there rinsing off. You read this email and the same woman sleep with the man you took on vacation. Of course he's looking over you, man. Yeah, he getting over. He ain't got none of these problems. You read that email and then you went and bought her a new car. How crazy is you?
1: Are you?
0: You just going on with life. Ain't nothing wrong here. You read that email and took her to dinner. You sitting up here with the man playing tennis and you know he's sleeping with your wife. How is this possible, man?
2: Love.
0: Man, get some backbone or something.
1: Uh-huh.
0: Mm-hmm. You got to do something, dude. You just up here, man. You up there, the man sleeping with your wife. You done read email. Now you up at the hospital because you finna get another grandchild. What is you doing? What is you doing in labor and delivery with your wife and she got an affair? Why is you in here?
1: That'll make it 15.
0: No, we got 13 other grandbabies. Don't care nothing about the new one.
1: What?
0: You just going on with life, man. You ain't saying nothing. So you just in there. You just in there. Your wife, you done read the email. Your wife sleep with the man. Now you in church with your hands up. Praise God. He's good to me. He is so good to me. What is you doing, dog? God, what is you doing? Why? As a matter of fact, if you in the email, why you didn't hit the reply button and send your message back?
1: Ooh, what would it have said, though?
0: Hey, man, I know you. We play tennis together. I'll see you this Saturday. But ooh. I'm not bringing my racket.
2: What? Bringing my golf club.
0: Bringing a club, bringing something else. We ain't finna have this. I don't understand how this. You just said, okay, I got caught. You know, I cheated on her, but I didn't put it in her face. But this all in your face, and you just going on with life, dog. What man is this? I don't know no man
1: good
0: like
1: point.
0: This. Let me tell you something.
1: Mm-hmm.
0: I know some men who've done it, and I know they've cheated. I know, but they never put it in their wife's face. But I'll be doggone if I sit there here and got to read my wife's email. Hold on. And you're right. It is a double standard.
1: Yeah,
0: but
1: it's
0: you ain't finna test about me. Why is y'all even discussing if you cheating? Why am I a subject matter?
1: Why am I in this?
0: Why? What you bringing me up for? When I was cheating, I never mentioned your name. That was illegal. Y'all even going by the rules of cheating.
3: Follow that protocol.
0: Y'all
3: right.
0: Got to follow protocols. Y'all just right. Y'all just talking about me. Now you know my whole vacation schedule, so y'all can get together. He leaving town Wednesday. Now y'all get together Wednesday through Sunday. Y'all know everything. Y'all ain't gonna be talking about me.
1: Why is it written anyway? Why are they in emails?
0: His A1C went up. How come
2: that
0: he know?
2: Part.
1: That's
2: that
1: evidence.
2: Part.
1: Yeah, that's evidence.
0: Yeah.
1: Uh-huh.
0: He know everything about this man. My A1C went up. She told him.
1: But I love my husband, though.
0: But I love my husband. I ain't never leaving. Oh, no, you're going to be leaving. You're going to be forced to leave here. This don't make no sense. Somebody tell me I'm crazy.
1: We know you're crazy, but...
0: I'm not talking about this.
1: Not with this.
0: If you read this email, dog, are we going about life the same way?
2: No, we're not.
0: We can't. No. This is impossible.
1: I'm mad.
0: Like, I'm in the relationship now. I'm mad.
1: You're mad. I see it. You're mad.
0: I'm mad like this my girl.
1: Okay, all right, then. Guys. Post your comments on today's Strawberry Letter at Steve Harvey FM on Instagram and Facebook. 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
5: For your Thursday, sunny skies. It'll be a pleasant, beautiful day. We'll see high temperatures in the upper 70s. Very nice today. Clear skies for tonight. We'll see a low near 57. More sunshine for your Friday with high temperatures back into the low 80s. 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I'm Chief Meteorologist Richard McCullough on 103.9 WD.

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3: Hey, what's up, my Go-Getters? You know what time it is. It's time for that Go-Getter Report. Well, there are major changes happening at ESPN, and according to multiple reports, former NFL star Cam Newton and Ryan Clark have both been let go as part of the company-wide layoffs following ESPN integration of NFL Network. Now, Cam Newton had become a regular on First Take alongside Stephen A. Smith and had even signed a multi-year extension last year. Now, Ryan Clark's departure was especially surprising, with reports claiming he was informed he was being let go while he was live on the air and did not return after a commercial break. Now, that's just crazy. Now, ESPN says the cuts are being a part of the restructuring following its acquisition of the NFL Network, and Clark had spent more than a decade with the network and was reportedly set to play a major role in next year's Super Bowl coverage. Now, as we talk about coverage, child, Kevin Hart has the internet laughing after admitting he ran into LeBron James' son, Bronny James, at a nightclub and immediately knew it was time for him to leave. He joked saying that seeing LeBron James' son in the club reminded him that he might be getting a little bit too seasoned for that scene. And social media definitely is loving the moment, because, child, I had one just like it when I saw one of my friend's kids and I said, what is going on? I need to leave. Well, listen, this right here wraps up that Go-Getter Report. You know what to do. 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

something about a conservative regular girl that still can beat a chess. Thorough as f- don't need your chess. 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Zodiac sign, it must be a Gemini moon, cause we about to go half mistakenly.

0: 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Yes, okay, it's a car company, but they're worried about snacks?
1: Well, at least four more Ford workers, I guess this is like at the Ford plant, reportedly have been fired after being accused of stealing snacks from a self-checkout kiosk. Now, employees claiming the payment system glitched and that's what caused the error. And I guess they did some investigations and found out that there was an error because one of the engineers got fired. They had to reinstate him. So several workers.
0: It's not funny, man. Yeah. It's not funny.
1: So I guess they're looking into seeing what's going on. Now, this is my question. Tariq, have you ever been to a vending machine and got a free snack because of an error? Like, you went to go get your chips and two bags of chips fell out?
0: Did you take both the chips? Yes, absolutely. Absolutely. I'm sorry.
1: Would
0: I'm
1: this
0: sorry
1: be like the same thing?
0: No. I mean, here's the thing, though. It would have to be, every once in a while, there's a difference between stealing and I'm fortunate. If I'm stealing it, I know I didn't pay for it, and I'm stealing it. But if it just happens to fall, one snack falls, hits another snack, and it comes down, unfortunately.
1: You said you're being blessed?
0: Yeah.
1: Because if you don't take it, somebody else will take it.
0: So it's going to remain in the bottom. I mean, you can leave that candy bar there at the bottom if you want to. But you're right. Somebody is going to be like, ooh, look, there's a free candy bar. I don't know how it happened, but I'm taking it.
1: But let me ask you this. These people that work in this plant, they make some pretty good money. You know, they're a union, got good benefits, pensions, and all that. And you think being accused of stealing something that costs $1.95, that's worth terminating a person?
0: I don't think it's worth it. They must do some sort of, I would think over a number of times of doing it, maybe it would come back to be like, hey, Ted, we warned you about stealing those, you know, those snacks. You know what I mean? Like, we told, then you come with determination after the warning if they've done it, you know, egregiously. But you know full well, plenty of people have been fired for dumber stuff for dumb of the day.
1: Right. But no, because I'm looking at it. If you have several employees that are being fired, being accused of the same thing, I would think even after the first employee, not saying, you know, someone, because you have people that are big wigs and CEO companies get caught stealing chunk
0: embezzling,
1: chains.
0: Yes. Yeah,
1: embezzling.
0: Yeah,
1: that's what they call it, embezzling. But I would think, I would look into, like, all right, you have several employees that are being fired because they're being accused of stealing snacks from this kiosk. The same kiosk at the same plant.
0: What I find interesting is, like, an engineer they got back. Oh, we need him. We need Fred back. But the other ones, we've been trying to get rid of them for a minute. This is just a way to get them out the door. You see what I'm saying? Not everybody really works hard at work. I hate to say that. We do here. But not if somebody's listening right now knows exactly what I'm talking about. They got an employee right now they barely see throughout the day. Really don't do too much.
1: Oh, yeah.
0: You know, stays out of the limelight. Don't get no work done.
1: Oh, man.
0: Slim to none. And the company's kind of like, nah, we're trimming fat.
1: I remember the Xerox days. Them working on them assembly lines.
0: Too many chips. They took too many chips. It's time for them to go. WDKX, the Wake Up Club. Good morning.
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3: For your Thursday sunny skies, it'll be a pleasant, beautiful day. We'll see high temperatures in the upper 70s. Very nice today. Clear skies for tonight. We'll see a low near 57. More sunshine for your Friday with high temperatures back into the low 80s. 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I'm Chief Meteorologist Richard McCullough on 103.9 WDKX. Have a good day.
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5: Yes, you guys were just discussing that kiosk thing. Well, see, like on my job, right, it's not just the candy machine. There are a lot of products that are out in the opening that is the good honor system where you have to take it, walk over to the machine, take your credit card and scan and pay for it. So it could be subs. It could be a lot more expensive things. So it's not just the $1.95 candy. There are a lot more $7, $8, $9 things that you take. And there's a camera there. And if you take it and walk away, I'm sure someone will call you. So it could be one of those situations where it's a lot more expensive and you have to just be, you know, smart about it and go, there's no one watching you, but there's a camera.
6: Let me ask you this. At your job, has anybody ever been fired for stealing one of those items?
5: Well, not that I'm aware of, because, like, I work for Xerox, but we don't run the vending machine. Another company comes and they set it up there. So that company may have a monitor system and said, oh, yeah, last week we saw XYZ ABC. Let's call that guy in. And we wouldn't know. It'll be between the company and the guy, you know, and as you know, when you let someone go, you don't have to say why in these days. All you have to say is that they were terminated.
4: Yep.
5: But the products are out there. You walk by and you're hungry. You're like, man, that sub look really good. Just can't take it.
6: Well, thanks for calling in this morning, man.
5: No worries. Have a good day.
4: 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Is at WDKX. Or maybe it's just a season for firing, because they were just talking about Ryan Clark being let go. Maybe we're halfway through the year and they're just like, in order to make the numbers right, we got to find something on this guy who took a candy bar.
7: Right, you know what I mean? 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
4: You know, that's, I don't know. 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

0: 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Battle of the Old School is coming up this weekend. Woo! This is a good one for the summer. Anita Baker versus Phyllis Hyman. Who do you like? 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

0: Whoa, Mr. Hill.
1: T.I., keep doing what you're doing, man. Keep doing what you're doing. I know a lot of people kind of, he too old to be rap. I don't care.
2: No, I don't care.
1: I don't want to hear that.
2: No, listen.
1: Good is good. Give me good music and let me judge.
2: That too old to be rapping stuff. That was something from the early days.
1: Yes.
2: To me, in my opinion, and maybe it's because I'm older, but all the great hip hop music is coming from the older rappers. I'm just saying. There are some of them young ones that are doing their things too.
1: Don't
2: get me wrong. But T.I. is doing his thing. Definitely, you know, he's a quote unquote legacy artist now.
1: Hey man, good music is good music. I'm no longer this age or stuff like that. Mm-hmm. If it's good and I like it, I listen.
2: Yeah.
1: Yeah, I don't care how old it is, how young it is. It is there's a sound to good.
2: Yeah.
1: And I feel, in my opinion, a good ear.
2: If Smokey Robinson can still do shows and hump the air, T.I. can still be a rapper. I'm just saying. That's a good trade-off, right? You seen Smokey Robinson perform, he be humping the air. Am I wrong?
1: We agreed on the point, man.
2: I'm just saying. I'm just saying.
1: We agreed on the point. WDX. Just didn't need that visual. You said it, and then I got the visual.
2: It's online. He went viral a bunch of times.
1: I didn't see it, man. I don't want to see it because I didn't see it. But now I know it's out there, so I make sure it's not to go look it up. I can't, man. Didn't need that visual today. Oh, I will say this though, and maybe we'll talk about this in the near future. I'm not sure what we're gonna talk about with Pastor T tomorrow. I do want to make aware. I was watching Michael with my kids yesterday. We finally got on the same page. Two of them are working. The other one's in camp, and it's kind of like we can't get ourselves together. So we finally got ourselves together, and we watched the movie Michael. And I have to say, this is why I love Memory Lane. We have to have discussions on lived experience with people who lived the experience at a specific time.
2: Most definitely.
1: Because my kids were watching, they love the music of Michael. So that's what got them into it. They didn't know the story of Michael until I started talking. I started talking about things happening in the movie before it happens. They're like, Dad, how do you know? I'm like, I lived it. I lived it from little kid Tariq's perspective. I mean, I didn't live Gary, Indiana, the Jackson 5. That's my mom. That's a different lived experience.
2: You picked up like during the Thriller. That's when you were able to understand.
1: Yes. Yes, off the wall and into Thriller.
2: Yeah.
1: So I understand that. And then through that, we go back in history and I learn a bit about what happened with MTV and what happened with all the other different things that happened with the Victory Tour, the Pepsi thing. So all of that stuff, but it's through lived experience that we got to have these conversations.
2: Because I knew about Michael, but I didn't really, really get in and understand the Michael. You know, I'm a little younger to the black or white era.
1: Yeah. No. I get you. So then were you
2: Butterfly?
1: So let me ask you a question, because they had this question last night. My wife brought it up and she said, do you remember the Time video? Do you remember that video? That video that hit that came on, I think it was after The Simpsons.
2: It was a big, it had Eddie Murphy.
1: Correct.
2: It had Magic Johnson.
1: Correct. Debo was in it.
2: Was Grace Jones in it? Was that Grace Jones?
1: Grace Jones was not in it. Iman was in it.
2: That's what.
1: Iman was in it. Yep. Yeah. And I was explaining to them like that's how big the premiere was. I'm still trying to get the Smokey Robinson out of my head. So, at any rate, how big the premiere was, because we didn't have YouTube then.
2: Yeah.
1: So it was we had prime time. 4 or 5 channels, and that was a big deal, that premiere, the world premiere of the video. And so now they got videos in their hands. They watch trailers for movies coming out and all that stuff. So it's the lived experience of a Michael Jackson music video world premiere on Fox or whatever network it was on. So those are lived experiences. So we got to have those trade-offs, because we think that they know. They don't know.
2: They know the music.
1: Yep.
2: And they don't even know, and they know the music not because of the artist, they know the music because of a video game, or they may see an online TikTok challenge. Right?
1: Fact. Yo, I didn't know about this game. Video game I played. All right, WDKX is the Wake Up Club. Serious note, keep an eye out today. There will be an update as far as public safety for the city of Rochester. So I guess I think they're having it now.

0: as we speak, I can find out about it right now. As far as the city goes, when it comes to different things and initiatives to make public safety a little bit better, today they're having this press conference discussing the possibility of this curfew. I know we talked a bit about that and what the strategic plans are for the safety of Rochester going forward. So that press conference, if it's not underway, it's going to be underway today. They said around 10 o'clock, so I don't know if they're on it now. And that's available through YouTube, and I think Facebook's got it as well. But they're going to be talking about the initiatives to try to curb some of the mass shootings that have taken place in the city of Rochester. This curfew discussion, which I know we've had before. If you've lived in Rochester for X amount of years, this is not a new development. Mm-hmm. It's been brought up before and was struck and down previously, so I don't know how it would go. I see they faced it in 2006. So if you're not quite sure, like, a curfew would be a good idea, if you weren't born before 2006, then you might want to look back.
1: Yeah, this is something new.
0: This is not a new thing. This is something that we've revisited before and got struck down. But it's all to try to make Rochester a safer place going forward. And I know there's some initiatives to try to curb some of the gun violence in the city of Rochester and going after certain stores and areas. So we'll find out exactly what that plan is when they're done with the press conference, and we'll bring that to you before it's all done. We are 103.9 WDKX, The Wake Club. Good morning.

0: Yo, it's your boy Shatterillis, and I'm so blessed to be able to say this. Make sure y'all come out to ESL Ballpark on July 25th to see me with Ricky Rose, Rick Ross. Man, it's going to be so good to see y'all rock out with y'all for one of my biggest events. Shout out to Viciani. We are going to put on an amazing night for y'all, and I can't wait to see y'all there. Yo, this is Shatterillis, and I am DKX.
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4: For your Thursday, sunny skies. It'll be a pleasant, beautiful day. We'll see high temperatures in the upper 70s. Very nice today. Clear skies for tonight. We'll see a low near 57. More sunshine for your Friday with high temperatures back into the low 80s. If you've been injured in a car accident, make it easy. Call attorney Al Parisi, 888-8000. I'm Chief Meteorologist Richard McCullough on 103.9 WDKX. 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

0: 1039 WDKX, Rochester's number one rated radio station. 1035 is your time. I'd like to see a story. I was telling about the Michael movie, so with the family. I'd like to see one on the Fugees.
1: Yeah.
0: Yeah. I feel as if something happened in that era.
1: Yes.
0: Of the score.
1: Yep.
0: That went on for her, for Lauryn Hill to do. Mm-hmm. Miseducation, Lauryn Hill, Wyclef to do Wyclef Dev, Proz do with Proz. There's something there. I don't know what it is. Now, there's plenty of rumors,
1: but what, you know, but it's nothing like hearing it from the horse's mouth.
0: Yeah, when you see all the different biopics that are now out there, there's stories and stuff I'd like to know a little bit more about.
1: Yeah.
0: You know, obviously the Michael Jackson biopic. Snoop's one is coming out next year.
1: Oh, he's coming out with one.
0: Yeah, he's okay. Got a biopic, and that is coming out for, I think, August of 2027.
1: Okay.
0: So get ready for that. But there's always, like, the story behind the story when it comes to music.
1: Well, you know, it's crazy because you see the story of different artists and stuff like that, and they have stories. And then we have one of our own here in Rochester. I have to give my flower or give flowers to 38 Special. 38 Special. I've known him since he was a kid doing big things. I mean, he's

0: the guy is working independent, and he's on the algorithm on social media for the last 3 weeks. It was a little controversial, but I just want to give a big shout out to 38 Special. He's on the big stage tomorrow at a big show in New York City, and just, you know, he's just Rochester's own. So shout out to 38 Special. He's doing a big video shoot, giving back to the community. I believe today he's doing a big video shoot in his neighborhood.
1: Awesome, man. I love to hear that. And I know that there are many people that do it through music.
0: Yeah.
1: Many people that do it through sports.
0: Yeah.
1: That come back to the community and give back and say thank you.
0: Yeah.
1: And rep Rochester extremely hard, yeah, too. So I'm proud of his success. And I hope he continues it.
0: Yeah.
1: You know what I mean? That's for anybody. Yeah. Whether you're doing music, sports,
0: yeah,
1: business,
0: yeah,
1: education. Yeah. I don't care what, yeah, political. I don't care what you're doing. I expect big things from Rochester because there's a lot of
0: talent here.
1: Absolutely.
0: There's a lot of talent. Not just with music, but like you said, with sports, when it comes to, you know, people with education, personality. There's a lot there's a lot of history here in Rochester too.
1: Yeah. 103.9 WDKX, the Wake Up Club. Thank you for making us a part of your day. We are living history.
0: Yes.
1: Right now. 22 minutes for top of the hour. Good morning.

0: 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Battle of the Old School is coming up this weekend. Woo! This is a good one for the summer. Anita Baker versus Phyllis Hyman. Who do you like? Flashbacks of the times we've had. 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
3: For your Thursday, sunny skies. It'll be a pleasant, beautiful day. We'll see high temperatures in the upper 70s. Very nice today. Clear skies for tonight. We'll see a low near 57. More sunshine for your Friday with high temperatures back into the low 80s. 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I'm Chief Meteorologist Richard McCullough on 103.9 WDKX. 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
3: Hey, what's up, my go?

with a man that was absolutely tall, standing behind her, hands around her waist, and nobody could understand who it was. So you had to swipe again. And to our surprise, it was NBA superstar Durant, Kevin Durant. And social media immediately started playing detective, wondering if it was something going on between the two. Well, not so fast. Turns out it was all love as she linked up with KD, Drake, and others for definitely some festivities. But y'all definitely know one thing about the internet. They're going to create a relationship before you even can explain the picture. And I sure enough was like,

She's gracing the digital cover of Sports Illustrated Swimsuit and says she's actually manifested this moment years ago while building her Yeti swimwear brand. Now, Lizzle says she also wanted women with bodies like hers to be represented and celebrated. And for those criticizing her weight after gaining about 20 pounds, she says it was intentional. Her response, stay triggered. Love her or not, she's living her life her own terms. Improving confidence doesn't come in one size. And I know that, right? Now, as we talk about confidence, this man absolutely exuded. And I'm talking about Ryan Clark. He is now speaking out after his departure from ESPN. Reports originally claim he and the network mutually agreed for him to not return after learning he was being laid off during a commercial break on NFL Live. Well, Clark is now pushing back, saying that wasn't the case. His exit comes during, of course, the wave of layoffs affecting ESPN and the NFL Network, including former NFL MVP Cam Newton. And I talked about that. So yeah, he took himself to Twitter and said, let's be clear, I asked if I should go now, and they said yes. Well, there we have it, folks. Well, this right here wraps up that Go Getter Report. You know what to do. Tap that WDKX app so we can stay connected to you. 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
1: WDKX weather.
2: For your Thursday, sunny skies. It'll be a pleasant, beautiful day. We'll see high temperatures in the upper 70s. Very nice today. Clear skies for tonight. We'll see a low near 57. More sunshine for your Friday with high temperatures back into the low 80s. 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I'm Chief Meteorologist Richard McCullough on 103.9 WDKX. Have a good day.
3: 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We present to you... W-

Rochester, New York. What up? Lock in. It's your boy DJ Wire. Drive at 5. I'm going crazy. Saturday night, 8 to 10. Wire on fire. I'm going crazy for you and only you. Make sure you download that app and follow me on Instagram at DJ Wire 1 for them shout outs, for them requests. We lit.

0: 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Woo! This is a good one for the summer. Anita Baker versus Phyllis Hyman. Who do you like? 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
3: For your Thursday, sunny skies. It'll be a pleasant, beautiful day. We'll see high temperatures in the upper 70s.

0: Very nice today. Clear skies for tonight. We'll see a low near 57. More sunshine for your Friday with high temperatures back into the low 80s. 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I'm Chief Meteorologist Richard McCullough on 103.9 WDKX. 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

0: What you doing? Cut her off. 1039 WDKX, you know the flavor. We don't play around, we get down. It's all about Thursday action. Deja vu at noon. Super hour, hours in full effect right about now, right? Terrell Sanders, what up? Nicole Easy out there, all right? That's the super listeners on the check-in right now. You know what it is, right? They're always on the check-in. I like the way that's going down. But listen, today is National What Day, right? You got to know this. You got to know this. Today is National. National. This is crazy. I don't know where Sean got these from. National Gorgeous Grandma Day today. Who gonna look at their grandma talking about, grandma, you gorgeous? National Gorgeous Grandma Day today. Huh? Huh? See, it's got to be some out there, though. It's got to be some fly grandmas out there, but, you know, well, I don't know why you picked that right there, G. Let's go on the news right here. He got three today. Vanilla ice cream day today, right? Vanilla ice cream's got to be fly when it come out the machine. I don't like the one you got to scoop. I like the one that's coming out the machine like you at the fair or something like that. And then you know what it is, right? When it come out the machine like that, you put the sprinkles on it, because today is National Sprinkles Day as well. So we gave you three of them. So today is National Gorgeous Grandma Day today. That's kind of, it's got to be some out there, but we ain't worried about that one. We worried about the vanilla ice cream that come out, that machine that come in that cone in the swirl, like, that's flavor. That's flavor. And then you put the sprinkles on it. I gave you 3 days, and I gave you three of them today, all right? Put it that way. I just gave you three of them. Today's days is three of them, all right? It's all about 1039 WDCast. We talking about the Rick Ross thing. Oh, my God. Gosh. Rick Ross. 25th, going down, ESL Ballpark. If you ain't gotten tickets by now, I don't know what to tell you. You should go ahead and grab your tickets, because that's a serious situation, because it's so close. You're going to wait till the day of. I'm talking about, I want to go because everybody, you see everybody getting dressed, or they're talking about it online. Then you want to wait. No, why do that? Just go ahead and grab them. Got 2, 3, or 4, or 5 of them, something like that, right? Let me take a pause for the calls while you think about that Rick Ross show, because it's going to be the place to be, all right?
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1: For your Thursday, sunny skies. It'll be a pleasant, beautiful day. We'll see high temperatures in the upper 70s. Very nice today. Clear skies for tonight. We'll see a low near 57. More sunshine for your Friday with high temperatures back into the low 80s. 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I'm Chief Meteorologist Richard McCullough on 103.9 WDKX. 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

I'm about to give you some hip hop classics right now.

0: yes. The champ is here. Deja vu at noon, super power hours in full effect right about now, right? You know what it is, how it's going down. Thursday action. Only do that on Thursdays, though, right? Take him to school on Thursdays. That's that thing right there. You take him to school, la escuela, comprende? On Thursday, that's about it, man. Listen, today is National Gorgeous Grandma Day today. You go to somebody and be like, dang, your grandma fly, yo. Yo, your grandma, yo, that's your grandma, your grandma. It's got to be happening, though, because all grandmas don't look like they could be grandmas. You understand what I'm saying? Dang, he got a fly grandma. That's his mom over there, though? But his grandma is super, yo. You know how that can go, right? Let's talk about something else. Vanilla ice cream day today and sprinkles day today. How fly is that right there? That made me want to go get one of those. It got to come out the machine, though. Where can I go get the ice cream out the machine? I don't want no scoop. I don't want no scoop of ice cream. When you put sprinkles on a scoop, it ain't riggedy. It ain't riggedy right. I want the out that. How the machine go vroom, like that. You know what I'm saying? If it ain't going vroom, I don't want that. I don't want that. I don't want no. How many scoops you want? Nope. I don't want that. One thing I do want to go to this Rick Ross joint, man. I'm going to be in the building. Got my tickets right now, my man. You know what I'm saying? July 25th is going down. ESL Ballpark, man. Be in the building. Sierra Zone is in effect, too. Yo, go ahead and get in that Sierra Zone. It's fly. Everything is going to be fly. Rick Ross situation going down. So super nice. You want to be in the building. I already know you do, because I'm going to be in the building. Everybody's going to be in the building. It's going to be nice. But a little bit later on, what's going to happen is that got that newer two flavor coming. You don't want to stop that right there, right? So keep it locked right here, 103.9.
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0: 2 days away. And the WDKX Wake Up Club will have more information Friday morning about the Wire Zone section at the show. 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I got you covered with the Don't Be Late at 8 morning mix, getting you up, ready, and motivated to go into the weekend. 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
2: 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Battle of the Old School is coming up this weekend. Woo! This is a good one for the summer. Anita Baker versus Phyllis Hyman. Who do you like?

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1: For your Thursday, sunny skies. It'll be a pleasant, beautiful day. We'll see high temperatures in the upper 70s. Very nice today. Clear skies for tonight. We'll see a low near 57. More sunshine for your Friday with high temperatures back into the low 80s. If you've been injured in a car accident, make it easy. 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I'm Chief Meteorologist Richard McCullough on 103.9 WDKX. Have a good day.
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WDKX. Ja Rule right there, Lil Mo, throwing it back on this Throwback Thursday, but it is new at 2, so let me get into the Skilla Baby with some help from Chris Brown and Bryson Tiller. This one is called Face Card. 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

0: That's brand new music right there. Chris Brown, help from Wizkid, sampling Jodeci from 1991, the album Forever My Lady, the song sample from Come and Talk to Me. Your girl Jazzy T right here on 103.9 WDKX, giving you what's new at 2. We had back-to-back Chris Brown right there. He was on that Skilla Baby Bryson Tiller face card just before this. And if you ever want to know, like, hey, what was that song? 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Something brand new called Let Me Be from The Second Voice. 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

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That is September the 5th with Keith Sweat, Drew Hill, Joe, Cut Close, this guy right here, Genuine.

0: 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Give some love. It is Leo season. We got the birthday roll call rolling up. So record your 10-second shout out. Just click on the microphone icon and you can record it right there and I will get you on the air. We're going to continue to cruise with D'Angelo on Rochester's Best Ride Home and Shaggy next on DKX.
1: 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The countdown to Rick Ross is only 2 days away. And the WDKX Wake Up Club will have more information Friday morning about the Wire Zone section at the show. And at 7:30, we'll have thoughts from Pastor T. And the topic is, let's be honest with ourselves. I got you covered with the Don't Be Late at 8 morning mix, getting you up, ready, and motivated to go into the weekend. And we'll have the Dream Pusher, Miss Latia Vaughn, at 10 a.m., along with other guests stopping by all morning long. 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

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Big news from the city of Rochester. Mayor Malik Evans announced today that they are imposing what they're calling late night gathering limitations. So effective immediately, after 11 p.m. and up until 5 a.m., no groups of 10 or more will be allowed to gather in public. So this is coming after seven people were shot and another stabbed during 4th of July celebrations earlier this month. And the ban is part of the mayor's gun violence state of emergency that was actually enacted in 2022, but is constantly being renewed and updated. And that is in effect as of right now. So starting at 11 o'clock, I guess I should say, and going forward, after the club, after the festival, after the house party, whatever the case is, 11 o'clock to 5 a.m., you may be charged with a misdemeanor if you are found in a gathering of 10 or more people. This breaking news. Now, the mayor said this is not a curfew. This is just a limit on how many people that you can handle.

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1: For your Thursday, sunny skies. It'll be a pleasant, beautiful day. We'll see high temperatures in the upper 70s. Very nice today. Clear skies for tonight. We'll see a low near 57. More sunshine for your Friday with high temperatures back into the low 80s. 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I'm Chief Meteorologist Richard McCullough on 103.9 WDKX. Have a good day.

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1: 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I would like to say happy 26th birthday to my son, Mark Lee. Enjoy your day today, baby. We love you, MJ.
2: 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Shout out Sisters on Wheels. How about the community?
0: Sisters on Wheels, happy birthday. Also, Marlon Wayne is 54. Slash, the guitarist on Michael Jackson's song, is 61. And actor Woody Harrelson from White Man Can't Jump is 65.

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0: 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Well, the Sierra Zone is officially sold out, but now you can get wired in the DJ Wire Zone. 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

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Total and your girl Jazzy T. So I heard there's something going on Chi-Li Avenue today. So I'm just curious, you know, I know it kicks off at 5 o'clock, but that intersection is already bumping. checking in on traffic, we do have an accident on 490 westbound right there at the inner loop. So that is slowing up traffic. Those of you getting out of downtown or coming across the bridge headed westbound, you're going to see police on the scene there. Also on 590 northbound right at 104, there is a crash. So northbound traffic is slow from about Empire Boulevard at this point in time. And no accident, but slow going traffic on West Ridge Road at Lake Ave. Per usual on this time of the day. DJ Y is setting up for the Jazzy Drive at 5. Coming up in less than 10 minutes.

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work. Well, there's nowhere to be except right here with your girl Jazzy T. This is the Jazzy Drive at 5, 103.9 WDKX. DJ Wire putting in that work. And traffic-wise, we're actually in better shape. Still got that accident 590 northbound at 104, but you're getting along a little bit better. Traffic getting back up to speed. Enjoy.

0: 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I'm Chief Meteorologist Richard McCullough on 103.9 WDKX. 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
1: TGIF Friday. Make sure you're waking up at the Wake Up Club 5 a.m. Friday morning. The countdown to Rick Ross is only 2 days away. And the WDKX Wake Up Club will have more information Friday morning about the Wire Zone section at the show. And at 7:30, we'll have thoughts from Pastor T. And the topic is, let's be honest with ourselves. I got you covered with the Don't Be Late at 8 morning mix, getting you up, ready, and motivated to go into the weekend. And we'll have the Dream Pusher, Miss Latia Vaughn, at 10 a.m., along with other guests stopping by all morning long. 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
2: And it's your girl Jazzy T with another traffic update right quick. So I told you about 590 at 104. Looks like that crash is starting to, you know, make way for traffic. Now the issue is everyone on 590 northbound just south of 490. There's a crash right at that Highland Ave exit. And of course, you know, we got construction in that area as well. So if you are on 590 anywhere north of 390 before you get to 490, you're going to be tapping on those brakes. So if you're in a hurry, you might want to seek an alternate route. Looks like Winton Road is cruising right along. So if you're hearing my voice right now and you got an opportunity to jump off and get on Winton, that's going to save you a lot of time. I'm right back with new music. Chris Brown, Leon Thomas, Fallin' next on DKX.
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0: Young Miami, 103.9 WDKX. Thanks for having us on. Bumping down Shiloh Avenue right now. If you are stuck in traffic on 590 because of that accident up by Highland Avenue, that got traffic backed up all the way to Monroe, plus construction at the same time. So not the best place to be, but at least we got the jams on for you. Don't forget, we also have DJ E's coming up, fresh off of DJing the FIFA World Cup. I got some T.I. lined up with Wayne Wonder, No Letting Go. On the flip side, I will holler at you tomorrow, finally Friday. And we got a whole new batch of What's New at 2 kicking off right here, Rochester's Best Ride Home. Checking in right now with Richard McCullough so he can let us know if we got another beautiful day on the way.
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2: Clear skies for tonight. We'll see a low near 57. More sunshine for your Friday with high temperatures back into the low 80s. If you've been injured in a car accident, make it easy. 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I'm Chief Meteorologist Richard McCullough on 103.9 WDKX. 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
1: Clear skies for tonight. We'll see a low near 57. More sunshine for your Friday with high temperatures back into the low 80s. 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I'm Chief Meteorologist Richard McCullough on 103.9 WDKX. 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

0: TGIF Friday. Make sure you're waking up with the Wake Up Club 5 a.m. Friday morning. The countdown to Rick Ross is only 2 days away. And the WDKX Wake Up Club will have more information Friday morning about the Wire Zone section at the show. And at 7:30, we'll have thoughts from Pastor T. And the topic is, let's be honest with ourselves. I got you covered with the Don't Be Late at 8 morning mix, getting you up, ready, and motivated to go into the weekend. And we'll have the Dream Pusher, Miss Latia Vaughn, at 10 a.m., along with other guests stopping by all morning long. It all begins 5 a.m. with the Wake Up Club, only on 103.9 WDKX.
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0: girl, you a 10. 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